0: Radio. To jest
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Autopromocja. 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
1: Butcher Man and Don catch me ballin' out in London. Tom Brady with the paper, I go Super Bowl, signed it. You signed Bowl, crazy running to the hundreds. I keep my neck and my wrist at least 100. Hood nigga with the money and they loving it. She got comfortable, she called me by my government. Pull up in the Rolls with the white seats.

0: 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To jest nowe.
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And yeah, you want to talk about hoes? We got them by the dozen. They come to my shows looking for a good time. And believe me, I deliver. I'm talking about...

I need to listen here again, and I'll tell you what. She's sexy, you sexy, I'm sexy, we all sexy. Now I need you to do this again for me, alright?

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And if you want to hear more like this, then you can follow me on the Night Playlist on Spotify. 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
1: Hey, it's me. I know we haven't spoken in a while, but I still think about you a lot. Do you think about me? Anyways, I just wanted to let you know that I miss you.

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1: Amsterdam, how are you feeling? We are Super Strings, and you are tuned to A State of Trance.
2: And we're in the middle of the summer vacation, and like every year, Armin is taking off a few weeks to go on vacation with his family. So we invited Super Strings to the studio, yes, for 2 hours. I think this is the first time we gave the full show for 2 hours to you guys, so I'm very curious what you're going to do. You have something special in store. Tell us a little bit about it.
3: Yes, thank you for having us. It's an honor. So, as you know, we like our classics. So, for the first 30 minutes, we are diving deep into the past, playing a lot of classics that shaped our sound. And we're starting off a little bit deep with a beautiful progressive track.

0: the history of Super Strings with songs that define the sound of the group. Does that mean that everybody had one say in one song that we're going to play, or...
1: Most of the times it's a fight to us.
0: some nice curveballs in there. Now it's time to switch to the current days, because you brought some brand new music as well, of artists that you admire at the moment. Tell us, what can we expect in half hour number two?
1: Yeah, we try to play one classic from every different side of trance. Mm-hmm. And as much as we like the classics, there's still really cool stuff going on at the moment.
0: Thank God, yes.
1: So we selected some of our favorite to play, and we played them out during our recent sets. Mm-hmm. And it's the new generation artists like Cosmic Dream, Yerby, and they are also very inspiring for us.
0: And I think we're gonna start with DJ Cosmic Dream, Turtle Beach. Yes, make some noise for Super Strings.

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The most exciting talents. 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